Listening to us is a lot like drinking pickle juice. You either get it or you don't. But one thing is clear. The jar is empty and we need more pickles. 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
2: You know, I spent a whole mess of time listening and loving an artist from Goodwill, Louisiana, named Tony Joe White. He was the inspiration partly for our theme this time, which is Swamp Music, which might remind you of a song from a band from Jacksonville, Florida, led by Ronnie Van Zant. 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

0: The late 1960s swamp music of Tony Joe White, under the influence there and very strongly of New Orleans rhythm and blues singer Robert Parker, who himself had a very similar song, a million seller at that, called Barefootin'. Like most kinds of music, swamp rock borrowed from the blues and rhythm and blues and rockabilly, which was rock and roll and country mixed together. All in, making for somewhere between a pinch and a peck of soul and a Cajun spiced soup sounds like it's been simmering 6 weeks ago Sunday in somebody's back kitchen. Tony Joe White is the name most associated with swamp rock. But there'd be bigger names to come, like Creedence and other late 60s long hairs and guitar slingers alike. And so I say welcome to the swamp.
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4: Weather for tonight, cloudy skies with a chance of showers, a low of 14. Tomorrow, a chance of showers, maybe even thunderstorms, a high of 22. Tomorrow night, lingering showers, potentially thunderstorms as well, a low of 14. On Friday, some sun poking through, but a chance for more showers, a high of 24.
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8: Weather for tonight, cloudy skies with a chance of showers, a low of 14. Tomorrow, a chance of showers, maybe even thunderstorms, a high of 22. Tomorrow night, lingering showers, potentially thunderstorms as well, a low of 14. On Friday, some sun poking through, but a chance for more showers, a high of 24.
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2: 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This Canada Day, Cool 94.5 will be counting down the coolest songs from Canadian artists. And we'll be testing your knowledge with some Canadian trivia. See if you score an A+. 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

0: Weather for tonight, cloudy skies with a chance of showers, a low of 14. Tomorrow, a chance of showers, maybe even thunderstorms, a high of 22. Tomorrow night, lingering showers, potentially thunderstorms as well, a low of 14. On Friday, some sun poking through, but a chance for more showers, a high of 24.
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4: Weather for tonight, cloudy skies with a chance of showers, a low of 14. Tomorrow, a chance of showers, maybe even thunderstorms, a high of 22. Tomorrow night, lingering showers, potentially thunderstorms as well, a low of 14. On Friday, some sun poking through, but a chance for more showers, a high of 24.
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0: Kiss with Rock and Roll All Night on Cool 94.5. Good morning. My name is Eric. It's 5:39. It's currently 16 degrees. Not going to be getting that much warmer. Maxing out at a high of 19 today. Chance of rain dropping down to 14 tonight. Into tomorrow, high of 25, cloudy. Saturday, high of 25 and cloudy. Sunday, it's going back up, 27 with a mix of sun and cloud. 30. We got three 30s in a row. Monday, Tuesday, and Wednesday, 30 with rain. Enjoy that! Hey, coming up on the show for today, it's Thursday, my dudes. All new, why'd you research that? All new, found it on Marketplace. 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Google it trivia at 7:20. Of course, ENN after that at 7:50. Cool days of the week, if we can get to it. It will be thrilled about it Thursday. If not, we got plenty of giveaways that you will be thrilled about. Cool birthdays after that, and our daily affirmations bringing up the rear. 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

0: Eddie Money, two tickets to Paradise on Cool 94.5. Good morning. My name is Zarek. We are hanging out here having a wonderful day in Paradise. Currently 16 degrees. It is going to be a rainy one today. High of 19. Little bit of respite from the sunshine and the warmth, which, I mean, it's summer, so if you have a problem with sunshine and warmth, you're a little weird. But either way, hey, if you're a fan of the rain, today is your day. Coming up on the show for today, another daily reminder that you should never use the self-driving feature on your new car. I'm going to read about this big Tesla crash in Texas. Absolutely awful. We need to stop depending on this. A little bit later, I know why everyone is mad at A24 Studios, and now you have to know too, because they made a pretty boneheaded decision and everybody is furious. After that, if your boss won't let you have a bathroom break, it's time to find a new job. All that and more right here on Cool.
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1: 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The municipality of Brockton is moving the location of its temporary dog park again. Mayor Chris Peabody put forward a motion at Tuesday's meeting to put the temporary dog park at Riverbend Park instead of having an off-leash section along the rail trail. Peabody told council the municipality has received feedback that the rail trail is not a good spot for dogs to be off-leash, and this alternative would come at no cost.
2: The rationale would be, certainly I've been getting lots of complaints about this, and I did get one resident asking about this option, Riverbend Park, so I didn't want to have the rec staff have to do this, and we've got a good relationship with Leuna and their pre-apprentices who are working right now on the job site, so I asked their trainer as part of the job rotation to be able to help us out and set these fences up inside Riverbend.
1: Since the municipality was going to advertise the changes allowing dogs off-leash along the rail trail, it was suggested they keep it alongside the dog park at Riverbend, which would only be in place until the fall. No one was hurt when a vehicle crashed into a building in Listowel. Perth County OPP say a black sedan hit the concrete wall of the building on Church Street shortly after 11:30 yesterday morning. The driver walked away without injury. Police continue to probe the cause of the crash and are asking anyone with information to call them. Songine Shores residents who get their water bill in the mail are being given extra time to pay. The town announced yesterday that due to technical issues with its third-party mailing company, the June water wastewater bill delivered by Canada Post may have been delayed. As a result of that, residents who have not signed up for pre-authorized debit will have until July 31st to pay the bill. Those who are enrolled for pre-authorized debit will not be given the extension with the cash to come out of bank accounts as scheduled on June 30th. Prime Minister Mark Carney is expected to announce in the coming weeks what will happen with 24 Sussex, the official residence of Canada's Prime Minister. The 34-room 19th-century home has sat vacant for a decade and in 2024 was gutted to strip out mold, asbestos, and rodents. Carney has previously said he wants to keep the Prime Minister's official residence at 24 Sussex. At least 32 people are dead and hundreds injured after powerful back-to-back earthquakes in Venezuela. The 7.2 and 7.5 magnitude earthquakes struck around the dinner hour yesterday. The death toll is expected to go up as rescuers search collapsed buildings and emergency crews reach devastated areas. The country's acting president has declared a state of emergency. For more on these and other stories, go to CKNXNewsToday.ca.
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1: Canada will face South Africa in the knockout stage of the World Cup. South Africa upset South Korea 1-0 in Mexico City yesterday to finish second in Group A. Canada, the runner-up in Group B, takes on the South Africans on Sunday in Los Angeles. Canada advanced to the knockout stage for the first time despite a 2-1 loss in Vancouver to Switzerland. In other World Cup action, Mexico beat Czechia 3-0 to top Group A. Morocco is moving on after a 4-2 win over Haiti, and Brazil won Group C with a 3-0 win over Scotland. Joey Loperfido scored the tie-breaking run on a throwing error in the eighth inning as the Houston Astros earned a second straight win over the Toronto Blue Jays 3-1. Treya Savage gave up two hits, one run, and five walks while striking out five batters in just over five innings for Toronto. On day two of the NBA draft, the Toronto Raptors selected guard Jaden Bradley from Arizona with the 50th pick.
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1: Cloudy today with a chance of showers and thunderstorms, a high of 19. Tonight could see more showers and thunderstorms, a low of 14. Tomorrow cloudy, a high of 24. Right now, it's 16.
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The Rolling Stones, that was Start Me Up on Cool 94.5. Good morning, my name is Eric. Happy to be hanging out with you on this lovely, lovely morning here in paradise. When I say lovely, I mean it figuratively. It's currently 16, gonna be a high of 19 today. The rain is gonna be coming down. Here's Sam Roberts. It's Brother Down on Cool.

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1: I read that Elon Musk lost his trillionaire status over the week. And now he's just like the rest of us. The U.S. plays Turkey in the World Cup, but since the U.S. has already advanced to the next round and Turkey was already eliminated, the outcome of this game doesn't matter. Yeah, it's meaningless for both teams. That might explain some of these signs that fans are bringing to the game. For instance, this one here says, "Who is this for?" Up next, this one says, "Just for fun, every player should be allowed to use their hands." Interesting. Up next, this one says, "If I wanted to see expired turkey, I'd go to Subway."
2: Oh.
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0: Sure, this train of thought might get derailed, but you'll always get to the destination. You may have to walk a little bit. 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

0: This is your daily reminder that you should never, ever, never, never, ever use the self-driving feature on your new car. Cool 94.5, good morning. My name's Eric. It's 621, 16 degrees. Not going to get that much warmer today. High of 19 with rain dropping down to 14 tonight. You just heard Midnight Oil with Beds Are Burning. I swear that 10, 15, maybe 20 years from now, we're going to look at self-driving cars with the same derision that we looked at other failed fads such as Google Plus and NFTs and probably AI, because nothing good ever comes from this. Yet another story, this time out of Katy, Texas, where someone was using the self-driving feature on their Tesla. This maniac's going 70 miles per hour, which is 112 clicks, no hands on the steering wheel, not paying attention. So, of course, the car goes off the road, slams through somebody's house, killing a 76-year-old grandmother. Luckily, nobody else in the house was injured. The Tesla driver was fine, but he is in a lot of trouble. Of course, the company was quick to go, "We didn't do it. Our autopilot only works on highways, and this was a residential street. He was in control." Whether they did it or not, Or the driver did something wrong or not, the fact that this can even happen is beyond unacceptable. Why are we all okay with this? That's what I want to know.
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1: With an update from CKNXNewsToday.ca, I'm Miranda Chant. Provincial police continue to investigate after a vehicle slammed into a Listowel building. It happened just after 11:30 yesterday morning on Church Street. A photo from the scene showed a black sedan crumpled into the concrete wall of the building. Surprisingly, there were no injuries. Anyone who witnessed the crash is asked to call police. Walkerton will be getting another temporary dog park, this time at Riverbend Park. Council for the municipality of Brockton voted to remove the dog space at Lobby's Park this spring and instead establish an off-leash section along the rail trail. Now, staff reported complaints from residents about the rail trail not having a fenced-in area, so Mayor Chris Peabody proposed installing a temporary park at Riverbend. He says the space will only be in place this summer, as next year they'll look at building something more permanent on town-owned land in the East Ridge Business Park.
2: Well, we'll get back to it because I want to have a formal proposal for our grass field that we own behind Leuna, which will be totally inaccessible now, but by spring, there'll be a nice parking lot there and it'll be very accessible.
1: The temporary park will be installed by Leuna trainees at no extra cost to the municipality. A mailing delay is giving some Saugeen Shores residents extra time to pay their June water wastewater bills. The town says some bills may have been delayed due to a technical issue with its third-party mailing company. To accommodate those who didn't get their bill, the town announced yesterday that residents who are not signed up for pre-authorized debit will have their due date extended to July 31st. Those who are enrolled in pre-authorized debit will see the amount owing automatically taken out of their accounts as scheduled June 30th. Canada and its Five Eyes allies have issued a call to action on artificial intelligence. The warning is while AI can improve cyber defense, it can also speed up cyber threats. The group is urging organizations to ensure their cyber defenses are strong enough to withstand any attack. Thousands of soccer fans who applied to visit Canada during the World Cup were turned away. Data provided by Immigration, Refugees and Citizenship Canada shows less than half who applied were given visas. Most of the applications came from Ghana. Only 11% of applications from there were approved. Canada processed nearly 17,000 visitor applications with 41% approved overall. For more on these and other stories, go to cknxnewstoday.ca.
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1: Canada's head coach used Alphonso Davies as a decoy after saying he expected the captain would play for Canada in yesterday's critical World Cup match against Switzerland. Davies, who has been sidelined with an injury, was on the bench but didn't play in Canada's 2-1 loss in Vancouver. Canada will advance to the knockout stage of the World Cup for the first time ever and will play South Africa on Sunday in LA. There was plenty of other action at the World Cup outside of Canada's 2-1 loss to the Swiss. Bosnia-Herzegovina beat Qatar 3-1. Morocco doubled up Haiti 4-2. Brazil handled Scotland with a 3-0 win. South Africa blanked South Korea 1-0, and Mexico blanked Czechia 3-0. Jays outfielder Addison Barger's continuing to progress in his rehab, and as MLB.com reports, he's set to fly to Toronto to be checked by the team staff before beginning a rehab assignment. Barger's dealt with two separate injuries through the campaign to his ankles and elbow. The Jays lost to Houston 3-1 yesterday.
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1: Cloudy today with a chance of showers and thunderstorms, a high of 19. Tonight could see more showers and thunderstorms, a low of 14. Tomorrow cloudy, a high of 24. Right now, it's 16.
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0: Trooper, raise a little hell on Cool 94.5. Good morning. I believe today is the last day of school, so happy last day of school to you if you are in school. It's 6:43, 16 degrees, high of 19 with rain today.
1: While you're struggling to buy eggs, a grant from a prestigious school was gifted for this. Why'd you research that? On Cool 94.5.
0: All right, here's a rough one for all of us fellow meat eaters out there. This one comes out of the USC Leonard Davis School of Gerontology, posted in the scientific journal Cell Metabolism, where they say a low-protein Mediterranean-style diet rich in plants and fish and supplemented with essential amino acids increased healthy lifespans and reduced

0: frailty, body fat, and cardiometabolic risk markers in animal models, while human data linked lower animal protein intake to better health outcomes. Now, of course, they're not trying to say that a high-protein diet is inherently bad, especially if you have particular fitness goals, if you're like me and you like to lift heavy things. But evidently, science has proven that there are some low-protein diets that are better than some high-protein diets.
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1: Good morning, it's 6:52. It's currently 16 degrees, and you just heard the Black Crowes, She Talks to Angels. Starting off strong in the land of the Zuck, we've got an update for an item that's still on sale. A little while ago, I told you about the 75-inch smart TV in Clinton, which was being sold for $260. It's now been knocked down to $160. I'm shocked nobody's taken it yet. The listing says that it's completely fine, and the only problem is the backlight. And other than that, it works perfectly well. Get it before it's gone. Moving on, do you want a classic James Bond movie collection? Because over in Harrison, someone is selling a collection of 27 VHS tapes of James Bond films. Looks like all of them up to The World Is Not Enough, which I would imagine after that, they probably started releasing DVDs. $60 for the tapes. Finally, I would be remiss to not mention a car. Over in Chesley, someone is selling a 1990 Ford Thunderbird. Has less than 100,000 kilometers on it. Lots of work done. Fresh differential and transmission, pulley and springs, new tires, brakes, calipers, rotors, water pump, head gaskets, even a new thermostat. And this thing will only set you back $9,000. A sharp car for a good summer ahead of us. That's all for Found It on Marketplace for today. Join me again on Tuesday for some more local treasures.
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1: With an update from CKNXNewsToday.ca, I'm Miranda Chant. A big sigh of relief for 34 Canadians who had been exposed to hantavirus while on a cruise. Health Canada says they have completed their self-isolation and monitoring period. Two others will wrap up their self-isolation tomorrow. Additionally, health officials have said that the sole Canadian who fell ill with hantavirus recovered June 9th. The confirmed case marked the first incident of hantavirus being detected in Canada. Nine Canadians located in Ontario, Alberta, and BC were deemed to have experienced high-risk exposure and were directed to self-isolate. That included two people in Grey Bruce. Concerns raised about having an off-leash area on the rail trail has led to a second temporary dog park in Walkerton. Staff told council for the municipality of Brockton at this week's meeting, residents complained about a lack of fencing along the rail trail, making it a poor choice for an off-leash space. That led Mayor Chris Peabody to propose installing a temporary dog park this summer at Riverbend Park. Having it there will come at no extra cost, as LIUNA trainees will handle the installation. Ultimately, the municipality plans to open a permanent dog park on town-owned land in the East Ridge Business Park. A driver is likely a little sore but otherwise unhurt after crashing into a building in Listowel. Perth County OPP were called to the building on Church Street around 11:30 yesterday morning, where a black sedan had slammed into the concrete wall. The vehicle had significant front-end damage, while the wall had visible cracks and a door was pushed in. Police say no one was hurt. An investigation into the cause of the crash is ongoing. Saugeen Shores is notifying residents about a mailing delay for the June water wastewater bill. The town says there was a technical issue with its third-party mailing company that led to some water wastewater bills delivered by Canada Post not reaching households on time. To account for this, the town will extend the deadline to pay to July 31st for those who do not do pre-authorized debit. For those who are enrolled in pre-authorized debit, the money will come out as scheduled on June 30th. The bulk of Canada's billionaires are living in Ontario. That's according to a new report from Canadians for Tax Fairness, a nonprofit, nonpartisan group. It also says the wealthiest 0.01% of families in Ontario have an average of $546 million in wealth. The group is now calling for different annual and one-time wealth taxes to address the inequality. For more on these and other stories, go to CKNX News. Today.ca.
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1: Canada will face South Africa in the knockout stage of the World Cup. South Africa upset South Korea 1-0 in Mexico City yesterday to finish second in Group A. Canada, the runner-up in Group B, takes on the South Africans on Sunday in Los Angeles. Canada advanced to the knockout stage for the first time despite a 2-1 loss in Vancouver to Switzerland. In other World Cup action, Mexico beat Czechia 3-0 to top Group A. Morocco is moving on after a 4-2 win over Haiti, and Brazil won Group C with a 3-0 win over Scotland. Joey Loperfido scored the tie-breaking run on a throwing error in the eighth inning as the Houston Astros earned a second straight win over the Toronto Blue Jays 3-1. Treya Savage gave up two hits, one run, and five walks while striking out five batters in just over five innings for Toronto. On day two of the NBA draft, the Toronto Raptors selected guard Jaden Bradley from Arizona with the 50th pick.
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1: Cloudy today with a chance of showers and thunderstorms, a high of 19. Tonight could see more showers and thunderstorms, a low of 14. Tomorrow cloudy, a high of 24. Right now, it's 16.
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Rick Springfield with Jesse's Girl on Cool 94.5. The Dungannon Pro Rodeo is July 3rd, 4th, and 5th, and we got tickets to give away. That's right. You have not much time left. You have until tomorrow afternoon to text the word Rodeo, R-O-D-E-O, to the Palmerston Home Hardware Studio line, 1-877-945-2855, and the winner might be your name-o. Like a bingo, was it? Anyways, listen to Chris in the Afternoons on Friday to see if you are a big lucky winner. In case you haven't noticed, Friday is tomorrow. Here's Duran Duran, It's Hungry Like the Wolf on Cool 94.5.

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5: Oh, I hope you're having a great day so far. It's going to be a bit of a weird one today. High of 19, currently 16. Chance of rain dropping down to 14 tonight. Then we're getting some cloudy days ahead of us. Friday, tomorrow, high of 24 with cloud coverage. Saturday, more of the same, high of 25. Sunday, mix of sun and cloud, high of 27. Then we are getting a triple of 30s. Monday, Tuesday, Wednesday, all 30-degree days. So, I don't know. Topic du jour, question of the day. What is the dumbest thing you've heard someone use AI for? I'll give you my answer. Basic math. Don't we all have a calculator on our phones now? What do you need to ask ChatGPT to figure out what 9 times 8 is? And we've all had those experiences of, like, seeing people who typed into ChatGPT, what's 2 plus 2? And ChatGPT says, oh, 5. And you're like, wait a minute, why are we all, like, completely depending on this stuff when it just tells you what you want to hear and sometimes what it just thinks that you want to hear? So, hey, give me an answer. What's the dumbest thing that you've heard of someone using AI for? Relationships, that's another good one. Give me a shout on the Palmerston Home Hardware text line. That's 1-877-945-2855.
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1: With an update from CKNXNewsToday.ca, I'm Miranda Chant. The municipality of Brockton is moving the location of its temporary dog park again. Mayor Chris Peabody put forward a motion at Tuesday's meeting to put the temporary dog park at Riverbend Park instead of having an off-leash section along the rail trail. Peabody told council the municipality has received feedback that the rail trail is not a good spot for dogs to be off-leash, and this alternative would come at no cost.
2: The rationale would be, certainly I've been getting lots of complaints about this, and I did get one resident asking about this option, Riverbend Park, so I didn't want to have the rec staff have to do this, and we've got a good relationship with Leona and their pre-apprentices who are working right now on the job site, so I asked their trainer as part of the job rotation to be able to help us out and set these fences up inside Riverbend.
1: Since the municipality was going to advertise the changes allowing dogs off-leash along the rail trail, it was suggested they keep it alongside the dog park at Riverbend, which would only be in place until the fall. No one was hurt when a vehicle crashed into a building in Listowel. Perth County OPP say a black sedan hit the concrete wall of the building on Church Street shortly after 11:30 yesterday morning. The driver walked away without injury. Police continue to probe the cause of the crash and are asking anyone with information to call them. Songheen Shores residents who get their water bill in the mail are being given extra time to pay. The town announced yesterday that due to technical issues with its third-party mailing company, the June water wastewater bill delivered by Canada Post may have been delayed. As a result of that, residents who have not signed up for pre-authorized debit will have until July 31st to pay the bill. Those who are enrolled for pre-authorized debit will not be given the extension with the cash to come out of bank accounts as scheduled on June 30th. Prime Minister Mark Carney is expected to announce in the coming weeks what will happen with 24 Sussex, the official residence of Canada's Prime Minister. The 34-room 19th century home has sat vacant for a decade and in 2024 was gutted to strip out mold, asbestos, and rodents. Carney has previously said he wants to keep the Prime Minister's official residence at 24 Sussex. At least 32 people are dead and hundreds injured after powerful back-to-back earthquakes in Venezuela. The 7.2 and 7.5 magnitude earthquakes struck around the dinner hour yesterday. The death toll is expected to go up as rescuers search collapsed buildings and emergency crews reach devastated areas. The country's acting president has declared a state of emergency. For more on these and other stories, go to CKNXNewsToday.ca.
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1: Canada's head coach used Alphonso Davies as a decoy after saying he expected the captain would play for Canada in yesterday's critical World Cup match against Switzerland. Davies, who has been sidelined with an injury, was on the bench but didn't play in Canada's 2-1 loss in Vancouver. Canada will advance to the knockout stage of the World Cup for the first time ever and will play South Africa on Sunday in LA. There was plenty of other action at the World Cup outside of Canada's 2-1 loss to the Swiss. Bosnia-Herzegovina beat Qatar 3-1. Morocco doubled up Haiti 4-2. Brazil handled Scotland with a 3-0 win. South Africa blanked South Korea 1-0 and Mexico blanked Czechia 3-0. Jays outfielder Addison Barger's continuing to progress in his rehab and as MLB.com reports, he's set to fly to Toronto to be checked by the team staff before beginning a rehab assignment. Barger's dealt with two separate injuries through the campaign to his ankles and elbow. The Jays lost to Houston 3-1 yesterday.
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1: Cloudy today with showers and thunderstorms, a high of 19. Tonight could see more showers and thunderstorms, a low of 14. Tomorrow cloudy, a high of 24. Right now, it's 16.
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Google It trivia. A little bit earlier in the show, I asked you which country has trick-or-treating on Easter. If you guessed Sweden, you'd be correct. 54-40 on Cool.

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0: 5440, I Go Blind on Cool 94.5. You heard Billy Joel with My Life before that. My name is Eric, and I hope your life is going pretty well today. If you like sunshine, then your life is going to be a little bit sad because it's going to be a high of 19 with rain throughout the day, dropping down to 14 tonight. Environment Canada saying we're not seeing any sun until Sunday. I think that's why they call it that, because tomorrow is 24 with cloud coverage. Saturday is 25 with cloud coverage. Currently, it is 16 degrees. Topic du jour, question of the day. We're talking about the dumbest things that you've heard someone using AI for. Our good friend Aiden texted in. He said, OMG, the dumbest thing I've heard someone use AI for is to play music. He says, we have Cool FM for a reason. See, this is why I like Aiden so much. He knows how it is. He's not using Suno. Real music reigns supreme. Got a text in from someone who says, I know a woman who asks ChatGPT if she should make decisions that day. She treats it like a horoscope. It's terrifying. So, that sounds more like a magic eight ball. Like, should I get coffee today or tea, ChatGPT? And then the robot just tells you what you want to hear, and then you go. I cannot imagine living my life like that. Join the conversation. 1-877-945-2855. Is the Palmerson Home Hardware text line. Topic du jour, what's the dumbest thing that you've heard of someone using AI for?
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0: headlines that matter to some, but share to all. 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
1: Good morning. I'm field reporter Fernando Jaguar with your ENN breaking news. The kid from Who's the Boss from back in the day is whining online. Danny Pintoro, who played Jonathan, said that he's had to resort to being an Amazon delivery driver because he doesn't make enough money to live on his residuals. Well, it seems like we have something in common. I also don't get paid for work I did 35 years ago. How much were you expecting to make this month, Danny?
0: ENN.
1: It's a loser civil war, and we have our first casualty. Simone Cromer, the Timothy Chalamet superfan and operator of the Club Chalamet social media account, was assaulted by fans of heated rivalry star Connor Story after Simone was found stalking Story's hotel room. It's always hard to see blatant examples of stalker-on-stalker crime.
0: ENN.
1: Will they, won't they? Rumors and innuendo have been surging between actress Kiki Palmer and Hot Ones host Sean Evans, and when she was point-blank asked if they were dating, she said, quote, "We're taking it day by day." I'm telling you right now, if this ends up being a marketing scam like Pam Anderson and Liam Neeson, I'm gonna burn Hollywood to the ground. And that's all in the news today. I'm field reporter Fernando Jaguar, and may God help us all.
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1: With an update from CKNXNewsToday.ca, I'm Miranda Chant. Provincial police continue to investigate after a vehicle slammed into a listable building. It happened just after 11:30 yesterday morning on Church Street. A photo from the scene showed a black sedan crumpled into the concrete wall of the building. Surprisingly, there were no injuries. Anyone who witnessed the crash is asked to call police. Walkerton will be getting another temporary dog park, this time at Riverbend Park. Council for the municipality of Brockton voted to remove the dog space at Lobby's Park this spring and instead establish an off-leash section along the rail trail. Now, staff reported complaints from residents about the rail trail not having a fenced-in area, so Mayor Chris Peabody proposed installing a temporary park at Riverbend. He says the space will only be in place this summer, as next year they'll look at building something more permanent on town-owned land in the East Ridge Business Park.
2: Well, we'll be back to it because I want to have a formal proposal for our grass field that we own behind Leuna, which will be totally inaccessible now, but by spring, there'll be a nice parking lot there and it'll be very accessible.
1: The temporary park will be installed by Leuna trainees at no extra cost to the municipality. A mailing delay is giving some Saugeen Shores residents extra time to pay their June water wastewater bills. The town says some bills may have been delayed due to a technical issue with its third-party mailing company. To accommodate those who didn't get their bill, the town announced yesterday that residents who are not signed up for pre-authorized debit will have their due date extended to July 31st. Those who are enrolled in pre-authorized debit will see the amount owing automatically taken out of their accounts as scheduled on June 30th. In our daily poll question powered by Walkerton Toyota, we're asking if you have pre-authorized debit to pay bills. Answer at cknxnewstoday.ca/poll. Canada and its Five Eyes allies have issued a call to action on artificial intelligence. The warning is while AI can improve cyber defense, it can also speed up cyber threats. The group is urging organizations to ensure their cyber defenses are strong enough to withstand any attack. Thousands of soccer fans who applied to visit Canada during the World Cup were turned away. Data provided by Immigration, Refugees and Citizenship Canada shows less than half who applied were given visas. Most of the applications came from Ghana. Only 11% of applications from there were approved. Canada processed nearly 17,000 visitor applications, with only 41% approved overall. For more on these and other stories, go to cknxnewstoday.ca.
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1: Canada will face South Africa in the knockout stage of the World Cup. South Africa upset South Korea 1-0 in Mexico City yesterday to finish second in Group A. Canada, the runner-up in Group B, takes on the South Africans on Sunday in Los Angeles. Canada advanced to the knockout stage for the first time despite a 2-1 loss in Vancouver to Switzerland. In other World Cup action, Mexico beat Czechia 3-0 to top Group A. Morocco is moving on after a 4-2 win over Haiti, and Brazil won Group C with a 3-0 win over Scotland. Joey Loperfido scored the tie-breaking run on a throwing error in the eighth inning as the Houston Astros earned a second straight win over the Toronto Blue Jays 3-1. Treya Savage gave up two hits, one run, and five walks while striking out five batters in just over five innings for Toronto. On day two of the NBA draft, the Toronto Raptors selected guard Jaden Bradley from Arizona with the 50th pick.
4: in a world that's lost hope in finding the number one steel supplier in southwestern Ontario, one company rises above. From the great steel places in Listowel, Cambridge, and Owen Sound comes the legend, Elma Steel. 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
1: Cloudy today with showers and thunderstorms, a high of 19. Tonight could see more showers and thunderstorms, a low of 14. Tomorrow cloudy, a high of 24. Right now, it's 16.
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Kenny Loggins, that was Footloose on Cool 94.5. Good morning. 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That's right, grand prize winner tomorrow morning. So we're going to choose our first qualifier of the day right after the headpins. 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

0: Headpins, don't it make you feel on Cool 94.5. Good morning, it is 8:14, and it is time to choose our first qualifier of the day. 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Grand prize winner draw is tomorrow. So, let's get this on the road, shall we? Let us do our drum roll for our first qualifier. Today's first qualifier for Choose Your Cool is Jill Wiersma from Brussels. Congratulations, Jill. Better luck next time to everybody else. You have another opportunity to get in on this at noon and at 3 o'clock p.m. and as well online, cool945.ca. Now, everyone is mad at A24. I know why, and now you have to know as well. It's 8:15. It's currently 16 degrees, high of 19 with rain today. Have you heard of A24? They are a movie studio that has built its brand over decades for being on top of counterculture, for rejecting Hollywood standards, for taking risks, for allowing directors and actors to create the vision they wanted to create. For a long time, seeing A24 on a movie poster was a guaranteed stamp of approval, but not anymore, because they've gotten into a deal with Google, where Google is investing a $75 million stake into the company as part of an AI research partnership. I don't know what that means. But evidently, A24 and Google plan to use AI to create new tools for film production and distribution. So from now on, whatever they make is no longer independent and is probably filled to the brim with AI slop. So that's it for them. Guess I'm never watching another A24 movie. I'll just continuously rewatch Pineapple Express like I normally do.
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0: We're not done choosing winners yet. Cool 94.5, that was the Cranberries with Dreams. My name is Eric, it's 8:22. It's an awfully cloudy, rainy day for the last day of school. You kind of wish that it would be a bright, sunny day, but whatever, you take what you can get, right? We have an African Lion Safari contest. Let me get all my stuff together here. We're giving you a chance to experience Canada's original safari adventure. We've been giving away family passes every day, and I'm giving away another family pass right now. So let's get the drum roll ready, please. Today's big lucky winner to go to African Lion Safari is Wayne Keller of Teeswater. Congratulations, Wayne. Better luck next time to everybody else. Tomorrow is your final day to get yourself a family pass to African Lion Safari. They were at the Brantford Zoo. Who do I know that was at African Lion Safari the other day? I don't know. I know somebody who was at African Lion Safari, and they say that it's just as good as it's always been. I haven't gotten out there in a while, but I do remember the monkeys jumping all over your car. That was my favorite part of the whole thing, was the monkey exhibit. Those are my favorites. So, hey, Wayne, congratulations, my friend, and I hope the monkeys jump on your car, too.
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1: With an update from CKNXNewsToday.ca, I'm Miranda Chant. A big sigh of relief for 34 Canadians who'd been exposed to hantavirus while on a cruise. Health Canada says they have completed their self-isolation and monitoring period. Two others will wrap up their self-isolation tomorrow. Additionally, health officials have said that the sole Canadian who fell ill with hantavirus recovered as of June 9th. That confirmed case marked the first incident of hantavirus being detected in Canada. Nine Canadians located in Ontario, Alberta, and BC were deemed to have experienced high-risk exposure and were directed to self-isolate. That included two people in Grey Bruce. Concerns raised about having an off-leash area on the rail trail has led to a second temporary dog park in Walkerton. Staff told Council for the Municipality of Brockton at this week's meeting that residents complained about a lack of fencing along the rail trail, making it a poor choice for an off-leash space. That led Mayor Chris Peabody to propose installing a temporary dog park this summer at Riverbend Park. Having it there will come at no extra cost, as LIUNA trainees will handle the installation. Ultimately, the municipality plans to open a permanent dog park on town-owned land in the East Ridge Business Park. A driver is likely a little sore but otherwise unhurt after crashing into a building southeast of Listowel. Perth County OPP were called to the building on Church Street and Millbank around 11:30 yesterday morning, where a black sedan had slammed into the concrete wall. The vehicle had significant front-end damage, while the wall had visible cracks and a door was pushed in. Police say no one was hurt. An investigation into the cause of the crash is ongoing. Saugeen Shores is notifying residents about a mailing delay for the June water wastewater bill. The town says there was a technical issue with its third-party mailing company that led to some water wastewater bills delivered by Canada Post not reaching households on time. To account for this, the town will extend the deadline to pay to July 31st for those who do not have pre-authorized debit. For those who are enrolled in pre-authorized debit, the money will come out as scheduled on June 30th. The bulk of Canada's billionaires are living in Ontario. That's according to a new report from Canadians for Tax Fairness, a nonprofit, nonpartisan group. It also says the wealthiest 0.01% of families in Ontario have an average of $546 million in wealth. The group is now calling for different annual and one-time wealth taxes to address the inequality. For more on these and other stories, go to CKNX News Today.
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1: Canada's head coach used Alphonso Davies as a decoy after saying he expected the captain would play for Canada in yesterday's critical World Cup match against Switzerland. Davies, who has been sidelined with an injury, was on the bench but didn't play in Canada's 2-1 loss in Vancouver. Canada will advance to the knockout stage of the World Cup for the first time ever and will play South Africa on Sunday in LA. There was plenty of other action at the World Cup outside of Canada's 2-1 loss to the Swiss. Bosnia-Herzegovina beat Qatar 3-1. Morocco doubled up Haiti 4-2. Brazil handled Scotland with a 3-0 win. South Africa blanked South Korea 1-0, and Mexico blanked Czechia 3-0. Jays outfielder Addison Barger's continuing to progress in his rehab, and as MLB.com reports, he's set to fly to Toronto to be checked by the team staff before beginning a rehab assignment. Barger's dealt with two separate injuries through the campaign to his ankles and elbow. The Jays lost to Houston 3-1 yesterday.
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1: Cloudy today with showers and thunderstorms, a high of 19. Tonight could see more showers and thunderstorms, a low of 14. Tomorrow cloudy, a high of 24. Right now, it's 16.
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0: Men Without Hats on Cool 94.5. Good morning, it's Eric here. 844, 16 degrees. Not much higher today. It's going to be maxing out at 19 with a chance of rain dropping down to 14 tonight. Cloudy start to the weekend, 24 on Friday, 25 on Saturday. Both cloudy days. But hey, Men Without Hats, a lot of you are kids without school after today. I don't have any kids of my own, but I believe today is the last day of school. So, hey, if you're graduating, no matter what grade that you're graduating into, maybe you're graduating kindergarten today. Maybe you're graduating grade three today. Maybe you're graduating high school, middle school in grade eight, and you're going to be a minor niner come September. Do kids still say that? We used to get made fun of minor niner. I don't know if that's a thing anymore. Maybe you're graduating high school and you're taking that first big step of independence. Maybe you're going to college. Maybe you're like, I don't need college. I'm going to go right into work. Whatever you got going on, congratulations to you, because it's not easy and you did it. Especially nowadays with everything else going on in the world, I couldn't imagine sitting in class and paying attention. So if you managed to do that all year long and you're moving on up in the world, shout out to you, because it sure wasn't easy.
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0: Cool 94.5. Good morning, Eric here with you. It's now time for Cool Birthdays. Who has a birthday on June 25th? Well, NHL legend Doug Gilmore turns 63 today. Happy birthday to him. Jimmy Walker from Good Times turns 79 today. Happy birthday to him. The great Carly Simon turns 83 today. Happy birthday to her. Anthony Bourdain would have turned 70 today. Happy birthday to him. And author George Orwell would have turned 123 today. Happy birthday to him. Last but certainly not least, Beatrice of England would have turned 784 today. So if you or someone you know are celebrating a birthday, party like you're turning 784.
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0: If your boss won't let you have a bathroom break, I think it means it's time to find a new job. Cool 94.5, good morning, it's 9:20, 17 degrees, high of 19, rainy day today. You just heard Heart with Crazy on You. Speaking of crazy, I don't know about you, but personally, I am more than happy to pay a little extra for my chicken and beef if it means the people handling it at the factories get basic human rights such as going to the bathroom. Have you been reading about the Cargill protest over in Fort Morgan, Colorado? Over 1,700 factory workers were locked out after demanding bathroom breaks. That's right, they weren't allowed to pee. And it's not the first time they've dealt with this. As I looked into it, according to the treasurer of the Local 455, they went through this in 2017, and the arbitrator ruled that indeed you have a right to go to the bathroom, but the company wouldn't honor the decision. So, hey, if you do that thing that we all do where you disappear to the bathroom today at work to spend 45 minutes scrolling through reels, just remember there are a lot of people out there who unfortunately do not have that privilege.
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0: Eddie Vedder with Hard Sun on Cool 94.5. It's now time for our daily affirmations. It's 9:35, and I just want to start off by saying a big, huge congratulations to everyone who passed their exams. It's the last day of school. Everybody who's taking their final exams today. Best of luck. Good luck to everybody else who already passed. Everybody who's graduating this year, congratulations to you. You figured it out. You did it. Especially nowadays in the society that we have, it's probably pretty hard with all the horror going on in the world, the interconnectedness with social media and smartphones and all that. I bet it's pretty hard to sit in a classroom and pay attention. So if you manage to do it this year, whether you're graduating kindergarten, whether you're graduating grade 3, grade 8, grade 9, grade 12, whatever, congratulations to you. You're taking the next step into the next part of your life. It's always daunting, never easy to do that. But you made it this far, you're going to make it even further. I'm proud of you, I love you, respect you. Congratulations to all the grads out there. That's all for our daily affirmations for today. Join me again for some more tomorrow.
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0: Cool 94.5. That does it for me. We done reached the end of the line for the show for today. Thank you for hanging out. I will be back tomorrow, same bat time, same bat channel for your Friday. So have yourself a wonderful day, a wonderful afternoon, a wonderful evening, and a wonderful night. And we'll talk next time. Later, skater.
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It's middays with Kate on Cool. Well, Canada may have lost to Switzerland yesterday, but it's not over yet. They will play again on Sunday, a knockout game. And of course, Canada making it history, the first time they've ever made it to the knockout stage. We'll chat about that coming up.

Hey, good morning. It's Middays with Kate on Cool Canada Now with a bit of a trickier route after yesterday's loss. If they'd won yesterday, they would have played a third place team and they would have stayed in Vancouver to play as well. Been nice to be in your home country. Canada dropped to a second place in the group, so they'll play in the knockout round for the first time in team history. Canadians have been hoping for obviously a win or a draw yesterday. They'd play their round of 32 on home soil, but no, unfortunately, they're going to be heading down to California. The next game is going to be Sunday. They're going to be playing against South Africa, who are ranked 54th in the world. Canada's ranked 31st. This will still be an historic game, though, because no matter what, this is the first time either team have ever advanced to the knockout stage. So yes, congratulations still in order as Canada advancing to the knockout round of the FIFA World Cup for the first time in history. The winner will then advance to the round of 16. So yeah, Sunday, it is absolutely do or die.

Hey, good morning. It's Middays with Kate on Cool. Starting on Saturday, you will not need to purchase a fishing license or outdoors car to fish for the week. Yes, starts on Saturday, runs until July 5th. They're calling it a Canada Day week. Perfect time to get outdoors and spend some time with family or friends. Obviously, still all the conservation license, catch and size limits, fishing sanctuaries and other fishing regulations still apply. You just don't actually need to go and purchase yourself a fishing license again. That's this Saturday until July 5th.

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1: More showers and thunderstorms possible this morning. Into this afternoon, a high of 19. Tonight, the chance of showers and thunderstorms continues, a low of 14. Tomorrow, cloudy and humid, a high of 24. That'll feel closer to 30.
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It's middays with Kate on Cool. Well, more highways in Ontario getting a little bit faster. Yes, going from 100 kilometers an hour to 110. There'll be sections of the 401, the 402, also the 403, Eastern Ontario, the 416 and the 417. That will be changed. You'll see those new signs starting in September.

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0: 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It's coming up July 17th to 19th. Tell us a bit about what's going on this year.
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It's middays with Kate on Cool. No matter how old we get or how old the bands that we love get, we will still go out and see them if we can. A lot of people always ask the question, you know, why are they still touring? Why are they still doing it? Well, I'll let you know. Polestar have come out with the earnings for tours for 2026 for the first half of the year. And it's money. Absolutely. Some of our favorite bands really, really did pretty well over the first half of this year. I'll have details coming up.

Hey, good morning. It's Middays with Kate on Cool. If you've ever wondered why bands don't quit touring, whether that's, got to be very grueling on them, very tiring, especially as they get up there in years. Well, obviously, for the love of it, number one, but number two has to be the money. The Eagles, AC/DC, and Springsteen making the top list from Pollstar of top earners this year. AC/DC raking in around $120 million for their tour. Not bad at all for 15 nights of work. Average ticket price going for around $132. The Eagles coming in behind them, $69 million is what they made for the first half of 2026. Tickets a little pricier, though. The average price for a ticket to go and see the Eagles, about $296. And then you've got Springsteen and the E Street Band, 14 shows, making $58 million. So there you go. Obviously, they do it for the love, but pretty close behind the dollar signs.

It's Middays with Kate on Cool. Apparently, you can teach a dog new tricks now. There's new research that's being done that shows that we can train our brain well into our 80s and 90s. If you're feeling like you're losing it, you can't remember things, you don't know where you put this or that, there are things to do to help. I'll have details on this new study coming up.

0: It's making sure we're not repeating ourselves. Yeah, that was a typo in the script. No repeat work days with Kate on Cool 94.5.
1: It's time to check out the cool pet of the week. 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
2: 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Kathy, when I was a kid, I saw this movie called Beethoven, and I loved it. And you have who looks like Beethoven to me. It's a giant St. Bernard here. Who is this?
3: This one is Rebel, but he is minus one limb. So he's missing a rear back limb from a leg amputation as a two-year-old. So he is 8 years old now. He's about 120 pounds, and that's about as big as you want to get him with a leg amputation. But if somebody has room in their heart and home for a big guy like this, he is so good with the kids, the cats, the dogs, everything at the foster home. But he really would be better in a home with like only a few steps just to get up the stairs a little bit easier.
2: He's moving around pretty good for only three legs.
3: He really does. He's adapted to it because of how young he was at the time. Mm-hmm. We have him on an active joint food as well, and I think that helps. Yes.
2: And how do people find out more?
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11: More showers and thunderstorms possible this morning into this afternoon, a high of 19. Tonight, the chance of showers and thunderstorms continues, a low of 14. Tomorrow, cloudy and humid, a high of 24. That'll feel closer to 30.
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It's my days with Kate on Cool. We all have days, right, where you just think you're losing it. You can't remember where you put this or that, and you're thinking, oh no, I'm this age. What is it going to be like when I'm that age? Well, apparently you can teach a dog new tricks. Now, there's a new study that's been done. It says we can train our brain well into our 80s and our 90s. So hope for all of us. They followed 4,000 adults between the ages of 19 and 94 over 3 years. All the participants had to do was spend a few minutes a day on brain training activities, so games and such. And they said the results showed serious improvements in thinking skills, emotional well-being, and a sense of purpose across all of the age groups. Here's what's interesting. The best results were those with the lowest health scores when they started. So if you're feeling a little slow, you know, get doing those puzzles, things like that are great for growth. They say that gender and education didn't play a part in it at all. It was just engagement. So Sudoku and Wordle away.

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5: 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Come see Lease Lumber BMR in Goderich today at 121 Huckin Street off Highway 21 South.
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1: 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With an update for CKNXNewsToday.ca, I'm Ryan Drury. Owen Sound Council is being asked to confront a growing infrastructure problem hiding inside some of the city's best-known public spaces. Our own Adam Bell has more.
2: Centennial Tower, the Nine Bends Trail, and parts of Harrison Park are all facing major repair questions, raising a broader issue for the city. How many aging recreational, heritage, and park assets can Owen Sound afford to keep open? A staff report focuses on Centennial Tower, which has been closed to the public since August of 2024 because of safety concerns. A preliminary estimate puts the cost of rehabilitation at about $271,000. But city staff say that number is not final.
1: Council has already directed that Centennial Tower refurbishment be included as a funded project for 2027, but staff will report back with a more complete estimate once detailed testing is finished. Some Saugeen Shores residents are being given extra time to pay their June water and wastewater bill. The town announced yesterday that the June water bill delivered by Canada Post may have been delayed due to technical issues with its third-party mailing company. As a result, residents who have not signed up for pre-authorized debit will have until July 31st to pay the bill. Those who are enrolled for pre-authorized debit will not be given the extension, with the cash to come out of bank accounts as scheduled on June 30th. Residents can obtain the balance owing on their bill by emailing waterbilling@soggingshores.ca or calling 519-832-2008 extension 113. From the Canadian Press, a prominent gun control advocacy group is repeating its call for an immediate end to new sales of SKS rifles following deadly shootings in Montreal. Police have not identified the type of firearm used to kill Montreal police officer Mohamed Lamine Ben Redouin and civilian bystander Michel Mizrahi this week, but images circulating online indicate a long gun lying on the ground at the shooting scene that appears to be an SKS. In a media statement today, the group Police et Souviens urges the federal Liberals to halt new sales of SKS models, saying it would close an obvious gap and send a clear signal. Since May 2020, Ottawa has outlawed about 2,500 types of firearms on the basis they belong only on the battlefield. Don't forget to vote in our daily news poll, our CKNX News Today question of the day, powered as always by Walkerton Toyota. 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
2: Blue Jays looking to bounce back after losing 2 of 3 against the Astros. They'll stay at home and welcome in the Texas Rangers for 4. Kevin Gausman takes the ball tonight for Toronto. He'll have the first pitch on AM 920 CKNX shortly after 7 o'clock. Huron County Fastball, Brussels Tigers in Milverton against the Millwrights at 8:30. Montreal Victoire captain Marie-Philippe Poulin will undergo knee surgery next month. The 35-year-old played through the PWHL playoffs with a knee brace after aggravating an injury first suffered at the Olympics in February. She led Montreal to its first Walter Cup and was named playoff MVP. Another six-pack of matches at the World Cup today at 4 o'clock. Ivory Coast takes on Curaçao and Germany meets Ecuador, 7 p.m. Netherlands against Tunisia and Japan versus Sweden. 10 p.m. games have the United States up against Turkey and Paraguay matching up with Australia. Canada will face South Africa in the round of 32 on Saturday afternoon in Los Angeles. WNBA Toronto Tempo are at home against LA for a 7 o'clock tip-off, and Major Series Lacrosse, good chance for the Owen Sound North Stars to earn their first win of the season on the road tonight against the Brampton Excelsiors at 8. For CKNX Sports, I'm Adam Bell.
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1: Environment Canada has issued a yellow level severe thunderstorm watch for much of the region with the potential for high winds, hail, and potentially tornado activity. Weather for this afternoon, a chance of showers and thunderstorms. Tonight, lingering showers and storms, a low down to 14. Tomorrow, mostly cloudy skies with a high of 24. It's 19 degrees at CKNX. I'm Ryan Drury.
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11: I was brought up in a black and white world. Yes, black and white. Night and day, rich and poor, black and white. And I listened to all kinds of music when I was young. When I was younger, I always said that one day I was going to play all kinds of music and not be judged for the color of my skin, but the quality of my work.
12: It was on June 25th, 1984, that Prince released Purple Rain, the album that would become the defining work of his career and one of the biggest albums in music history. Purple Rain spent 24 weeks in a row at number one on the Billboard 200 chart. The album's lead single, When Doves Cry, became his very first number one hit on the Billboard Hot 100.

This is your cool 80s lunch. It was on this day in 1983. Electric Avenue by Jamaican singer-songwriter Eddie Grant made it all the way to number one on the Canadian singles chart. It was inspired by the 1981 Brixton riots in London and named after a street in the Brixton district as well. The song combined reggae and pop. It is Eddie Grant on your cool 80s lunch.

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This is the Cool 80s Lunch on Cool 94.5.

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This is your cool 80s lunch. It was on this day in 2023, Elton John delivered a massive headline performance at the Glastonbury Festival, telling the crowd that this might very well be his last show in England. Now, the appearance was the last UK date of his farewell tour and had a bunch of guest performances on there. It drew massive television audiences as well. 7.6 million viewers tuned in to check it out. It was the most watched Glastonbury set ever, said broadcasters at the network. It is Elton John. Here's I'm Still Standing.

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7: A yellow level severe thunderstorm watch has been issued for parts of Huron, Perth, Southern Bruce, and Northern Wellington counties. Environment Canada says we could see wind gusts up to 90 kilometers an hour and toonie size hail, as well as the potential for a risk of tornadoes. Showers and storms this afternoon, lingering showers and thunderstorms tonight with a low of 14. Tomorrow, mostly cloudy skies, a high up to 24.
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0: And we have a birthday to celebrate today on your Cool 80s Lunch. Happy birthday to David Peitsch, born June 25th, 1954. The keyboardist, the singer, he's a songwriter and producer, best known as the member of Toto, was the founding member as well. Came by his musical talents quite naturally. He's actually the son of renowned arranger and composer Marty Peitsch. Now, David has done a bunch of work with several amazing artists, Michael Jackson, Rod Stewart, and Cher. But as Toto's principal songwriter, he helped create a lot of the band's biggest hits, Hold the Line, Rosanna, and of course, Africa. He won multiple Grammy Awards, including Album of the Year for his work on Michael Jackson's Thriller, the best-selling album of all time. Toto, of course, has sold their own records, 40 million worldwide. He also co-wrote Toto's Africa, a song that made it all the way to number one on the Billboard Hot 100. I'll play that song for you coming up in just a few.
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Hey, good afternoon. It's Middays with Kate on Cool. Environment Canada has issued a yellow severe thunderstorm watch for us. And what that means is we could get some heavy rain this afternoon. I could be capable, they're saying, of wind gusts up to 90 kilometers an hour. Could see some toonie-sized hail as well as a risk of a tornado. And again, that is this afternoon into this evening. We'll certainly keep an eye on it for you. But just a heads up, some nasty weather coming our way. Dropping down to 14 for tonight. Tomorrow, cloudy, 24. Saturday and Sunday look amazing, though. Saturday, nothing but sunshine at a high of 25, and all the way up to 27 and nothing but sunshine on Sunday.

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0: That from 1969, swamp rock legend Tony Joe White. Music found its way into the years of Tom Wilson, who himself came out swinging in the 80s with his band, the Florida Razors. In the 90s, introducing his four-man band of rogue Hamiltonians, who turned their own brand of swamp rock into gold with songs like Out of My Head, Praying for the Rain. And the song that when Tom Wilson met Bruce Springsteen, Bruce said, "Well, Tom, I guess if Jesus were a singer, surely he'd be singing the blues." Canadian rock stars Junkhouse, part of our look this time at Swamp Rock.
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Today is with Kate on Cool. Good afternoon. Have you heard about Merlin the duck yet? This duck has become the unofficial mascot of Mexico during the World Cup, and he's gone completely viral. People have just absolutely fallen in love with this duck, and now they are trying to get him inside a game when Mexico plays next at the World Cup, but FIFA aren't going for it. I'll have the details coming up.

It's Middays with Kate on Cool. Just a reminder that Environment Canada has issued out a yellow severe thunderstorm watch for us with the possibility of some heavy rain, possibly some hail and high winds coming our way this afternoon. Have you heard the story yet about Merlin the Duck? Now, Merlin the Duck has become the unofficial mascot of Mexico during the World Cup. And everybody is falling in love with this duck who follows its owner around wearing a miniature Mexican national team jersey, also little socks too, to protect its feet. Videos of him are going viral. I mean, he's becoming such a star. He was invited to meet the Mexican president. Fans are loving him so much, they want him to be at the game. FIFA does not let any animals in, unfortunately. They've got rules against animals being in the venues, but fans are still rallying around him. Sadly, it doesn't look like it's going to happen, but you know what? Be honest. All the fans freaking out seeing him, probably be very scary for the duck. Either way, though, he is getting so much love and because actually become Mexico's lucky duck. That's what they're calling him.

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13: A yellow level severe thunderstorm watch has been issued for parts of Huron, Perth, Southern Bruce, and Northern Wellington counties. Environment Canada says we could see wind gusts up to 90 kilometers an hour and toonie size hail, as well as the potential for a risk of tornadoes. Showers and storms this afternoon, lingering showers and thunderstorms tonight with a low of 14. Tomorrow, mostly cloudy skies, a high up to 24.
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It's middays with Kate. Just a reminder, Environment Canada does have that yellow watch out for a severe thunderstorm coming our way this afternoon. Looked at the radar. It doesn't look like it's going to get here until after supper time. So just a heads up on that. We could get some high winds, possibly even some hail as well. That is it for me. Have yourself a fantastic afternoon and evening. Thanks so much for hanging out. I will talk to you again tomorrow at 10.

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6: There's a porch light glowing somewhere tonight. 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

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It is Double Double Thursday. I'm Chris. We're going to get to Zeppelin after Phil Collins and the Eurythmics on Cool.

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You ever think to yourself, okay, maybe we've finally turned a corner? There's a tipping point in our sights, and now we can just rest easy that it's going to revert a little bit when it comes to online gambling. Maybe not the case. We'll get to that after two songs on Cool. Not looking forward to this.

0: And when it comes to online gambling, it does feel like a bit of a runaway train, and you hope that somebody will start to pump the brakes soon. Cool 94.5, just heard from Soul Asylum. I'm Chris. Okay. So when it comes to online gambling, it does feel like it's really getting thrown in our face, especially if you watch a lot of hockey, whether it's Bet365 or DraftKings, whatever it happens to be. Sports bets, yeah, it's just everywhere. But the predictions market is starting to grow a little bit more, and now Meta is getting involved. Yeah, like the Facebook parent company, them. And they've got a massive reach. We're talking billions and billions of people are on one of their apps. So on the one hand, you go, okay, for them, it does make sense. On the other, ooh, that sounds like it could get kind of dangerous pretty quickly. Now, what they're doing with their app called Arena is creating a points system. So kind of like the old school arcade where you want to try and beat that high score with whatever it is that you're going to be predicting. So they're not going down the road of taking cash yet, but I mean, it definitely feels like it will at some point, right? I'm not sure if this is going to be something that a lot of people really jump into. On the flip side though, if you might be able to put a little wager down about whether or not that one crazy ant is going to have an over under of 3.5 unhinged posts throughout the day, maybe you really do like those odds.
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13: A yellow level severe thunderstorm watch has been issued for parts of Huron, Perth, Southern Bruce, and Northern Wellington counties. Environment Canada says we could see wind gusts up to 90 kilometers an hour and toonie size hail, as well as the potential for a risk of tornadoes. Showers and storms this afternoon, lingering showers and thunderstorms tonight with a low of 14. Tomorrow, mostly cloudy skies, a high up to 24.
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0: Cool 94.5, Alanis Morissette, and you know Alanis is going to get featured on the Canada Day Countdown, which is happening on Canada Day right here on Cool 94.5. It'll start just after noon on the 1st, and everybody from Alanis to Neil Young will be here. And we do have to thank Conway Furniture. 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Happy Canada Day from Conway Furniture, Highway 86, just east of Listowel, and Howick Homecoming on July 3rd to the 5th at Howick Community Center. Experience the awesome for bringing this to you. Howick Homecoming sounds like it'll be a ton of fun between the parade, the car show. You should really just hit up their site and check out all the events that'll be coming up for that. Now, something else that'll be coming up very soon, the final qualifier for Choose Your Cool. Tomorrow morning, Eric will be calling the winner just after 8. So, if I were you, you're going to want to get in if you're not already. We'll get to that cue to text after Great Big Sea and the Rolling Stones on Cool.
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Cool 94.5, Duran Duran, Ordinary World. Actually, before that was Duran Duran too, because it is Double Double Thursday on Cool 94.5. But tomorrow is the day everybody's going to be locked in on, because tomorrow is when Eric will be calling the grand prize winner for Choose Your Cool. This whole time, we've been asking you to text the word choose to the Palmerston Home Hardware studio line, and it has come down to this. The final qualifier for the afternoons. Congratulations going out to... 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Ho ho. Or how about from Fantastic Motors in Gorey, a Smoke 'Em If You Got 'Em package, which includes an XL premium smoker, fill your freezer with 2K, just a mountain of meat, a hefty gas card and credit towards any Fantastic sales or service, tires, parts, oil changes, so much more to keep you rolling. Just some of the prizes you would have to choose from if you end up winning Choose Your Cool. Best of luck to everybody who has qualified so far. There still might be a chance for you to qualify online at cool945.ca, which is also where you go and read up on all of these amazing prizes. But tomorrow morning, Eric will be calling the winner on Cool Morning. So have your phone handy if you've qualified, and good luck. Here's Billy Joel on Cool.

0: Cool 94.5 with Glass Tiger. You know, sometimes you're just amazed by modern technology, but others, maybe your mind wanders a little and you think, hey, I used to have it pretty good. You know, playing on a Saturday morning or a Friday night with friends, Super Nintendo, N64, Genesis, that kind of thing. You love the graphics. Well, if that's you, you should consider checking out Ribby. And yeah, you might be thinking, well, Ribby's a baseball term, right? Like runs batted in, you call that a Ribby? Well, that's what it is. So Ribby, R-I-B-B-I-E, .tv, broadcasts live games, but they do it in a way that is the old school 8-bit, 32-bit style of display. And you could have it make it as though you're sitting in a living room or zoom all the way in so it's just a complete full screen. But yeah, if you're going to, you know, catch the Jays game today, but instead of just, you know, listening on AM 920, maybe you want to plop down and watch the game, Ribby TV might be a way to go and one to keep an eye on for other sports going forward.
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10: A yellow level severe thunderstorm watch has been issued for parts of Huron, Perth, Southern Bruce, and Northern Wellington counties. Environment Canada says we could see wind gusts up to 90 kilometers an hour and toonie size hail, as well as the potential for a risk of tornadoes. Showers and storms this afternoon, lingering showers and thunderstorms tonight with a low of 14. Tomorrow, mostly cloudy skies, a high up to 24.
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0: 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Now, don't forget, African Lion Safari. 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It's just a great way to get out with the kids or the grandkids, and you'll be driving around and looking like, oh, a lion over there, or a zebra, or insert exotic animal here, because sometimes it just kind of catch you off guard. 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Like I was saying, tomorrow morning, Eric will be announcing the final winner of the family passes. 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And that's also where you go and read up on African Lion Safari. Hey, it's Chris. We're going to find speaking headlines for today after the Clash on Cool.
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1: 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Environment Canada is forecasting severe thunderstorms for this evening that could produce the risk of a tornado. A yellow level severe thunderstorm watch was issued earlier today for areas including Sarnia, Lambton, Chatham, Kent, Windsor, Essex, Huron, Perth, Southern Bruce, Northern Wellington, and Middlesex counties. The National Weather Agency said we could see wind gusts up to 90 kilometers an hour in some areas, and toonie size hail. It advises that local utility outages are also possible. Environment Canada is urging everyone to be prepared for severe weather. The National Weather Agency said if threatening weather approaches, take cover in a basement or interior room. If you're outside, protect yourself from flying debris and hail and secure loose objects. Be sure to monitor for alerts and weather updates. From the Canadian press, most economists, including at the Bank of Canada, were a bit surprised when Stats Canada reported late last month that the economy contracted slightly over the first 3 months of the year. The consensus estimate among economists and monetary policymakers was for real GDP growth of roughly 1.5% annualized in the first quarter. When the figures actually showed a 0.1% decline, forecasters were left scratching their heads. Incremental data released by StatCan leading up to the quarterly GDP result largely suggested Canada's economy was in line for modest growth to start the year. Instead, the economy posted a second consecutive quarterly decline, sparking talk of a technical recession. While most economists, including at the central bank, have dismissed the recession label as premature, those at Desjardins took the latest economic surprise as an excuse to delve into recent volatility in the data. From CBC World News, Canada is now eligible to enter the Eurovision Song Contest, but the country's public broadcaster won't say whether it will participate in the popular competition. CBC Radio Canada became a full member of the European Broadcasting Union, or EBU, today, following a vote at the EBU's General Assembly in Prague. The Canadian public broadcaster had been an associate member of the EBU since 1950. The new membership means Canada is now eligible to submit an entry to Eurovision, but the CBC won't say whether it will for now. In the 2025 budget, the Carney government said it was working with the CBC to, quote, explore Canada's participation in Eurovision. Two government sources told CBC News at the time the Prime Minister was personally involved in pushing the initiative. For more on these and other stories, visit cknxnewstoday.ca.
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4: The Toronto Blue Jays are at the Rogers Centre tonight to begin a four-game series against the Texas Rangers. Kevin Gausman will have the first pitch shortly after 7 here at on AM920 CKNX. The Milverton Millwrights will host the Brussels Tigers in the only Huron County fastball action tonight at 8:30. Maple Leafs GM John Chayka says he does not expect to trade veteran D-man Morgan Riley this summer. Chayka telling reporters today that as of now, he does not anticipate a move despite recent speculation around Riley's future. TSN reported earlier this week that Riley's agent submitted a list of four Western-based teams he would be willing to join. WNBA Toronto Tempo at Coca-Cola Coliseum against the Los Angeles Sparks at 7. MSL Owen Sound in Brampton against the Excelsiors at 8. OS still looking for their first win of the season. And at the World Cup, Ivory Coast against Curaçao and Ecuador versus Germany both kicked off moments ago. 7 o'clock matches have Tunisia against the Dutch and Sweden versus Japan at 10 o'clock. Two more matches with the U.S. against Turkey and Australia versus Paraguay. For CKNX Sports, I'm Adam Bell.
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1: A yellow level severe thunderstorm watch has been issued for parts of Huron, Perth, Southern Bruce, and Northern Wellington counties. Environment Canada says we could see wind gusts up to 90 kilometers an hour and toonie size hail, as well as the potential for a risk of tornadoes. Showers and storms this afternoon, lingering showers and thunderstorms tonight with a low of 14. Tomorrow, mostly cloudy skies, a high up to 24. It's 20 degrees at CKNX. I'm Ryan Drury.
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0: definitely was in the right.
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3: 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It is Double Double Thursday on Cool 94.5. We're going to get to the Scorpions after Nirvana.

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0: Cool 94.5 with Brian Adams. How does this sound? One weekend, two performances, two concerts, and a whole lot of rodeo. That does sound like an absolute blast, right? Well, Cool 94.5 has tickets to the Dungannon Pro Rodeo. That is happening July 3rd, 4th, and 5th. That's coming up quick. So you're going to want to get in on this because tomorrow afternoon we will be announcing the winners. So how you get in on it is by texting the word rodeo to the Palmerston Home Hardware studio line, 1-877-945-2855. And like I was saying, tomorrow afternoon, we'll tell you who won. In the meantime, if you want to read up on the rodeo, for that, head over to DungannonProRodeo.com.
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7: Environment Canada still has much of Midwestern Ontario under a yellow severe thunderstorm watch. They say there's potentially a risk of tornado activity with the weather system. Tonight, a chance of showers and thunderstorms, a low of 14. Tomorrow, cloudy, a high of 24. On Saturday, sunshine, a high of 25.
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0: Cool 94.5 with Strange Advance. And yeah, earlier we were talking about Ribby TV, which is a way you can watch a baseball game, but it makes it look as though you're watching it in like an old school video game format. Think of like maybe World Series Baseball 96 on Sega. Well, when it comes to baseball, congratulations going out to John Schneider and the Blue Jays coaching staff. Yeah, they got named to the American League All-Star team. He will be the manager along with the coaching staff. It's the first time since Cito Gaston in 94 did it for the Blue Jays. What else making headlines for today? News, sports, another big trade in the NHL, and weather. We'll get to all of that after Sam Roberts on Cool.
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1: Good evening with an update for CKNXNewsToday.ca. I'm Ryan Drury. Brockton's mayor says the arrival of once-in-a-generation funding for arenas from the federal government has the municipality thinking about a new build in Walkerton. This week, council directed staff to file an expression of interest for a stream of funding through the Build Canada Strong program specifically for recreation facilities. Council had previously instructed staff to look at bringing on a consultant to explore retrofitting the current arena. However, before a tender went out, council voted to pivot to the new build. Mayor Chris Peabody said council had gone back and forth on the arena for a decade, but now they have a clear path moving forward.
2: It's very important. Arenas are important. They're a core of rural Canada. And when you get an arena that's that old, plans have to be made, decisions have to be made to keep that strong legacy part of Canadian culture moving forward.
3: I believe that this is a rare opportunity to have a big pool of money available for recreation.
1: The deadline for an expression of interest in the funding stream is next month. Council should receive an update from staff in August. If they move forward with a new build, it would go on town-owned land to the west of the soccer fields in the East Ridge Business Park. Environment Canada is continuing to forecast severe thunderstorms tonight that could produce the risk of a tornado. A yellow level severe thunderstorm watch is still in effect for parts of Huron, Perth, Southern Bruce, and Northern Wellington counties. The National Weather Agency said we could see wind gusts up to 90 kilometers an hour and up to toonie-sized hail. It advises that local utility outages are also possible. Environment Canada is urging everyone to be prepared for potentially severe weather. From CBC News, Prime Minister Mark Carney and U.S. President Donald Trump talked about NATO, Iran, and the wider security situation in the Middle East yesterday in what the Prime Minister described as a, quote, constructive conversation. Speaking at a news conference heading into Parliament's summer break today, the Prime Minister said the President called him and the talks at times involved senior White House officials, including Secretary of War Pete Hegseth and the Chairman of the Joint Chiefs of Staff. A readout from the Prime Minister's office shortly after the conversation on Wednesday referenced only the talks about NATO. The conversation happened on the same day as the Western Alliance's Secretary General Mark Rutte met Trump in the Oval Office in preparation for next month's leaders' summit in Ankara, Turkey. Don't forget to vote in our daily news poll, the CKNX News Today question of the day, powered by Walkerton Toyota. 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
5: Blue Jays looking to bounce back after losing 2 of 3 against the Astros. They'll stay at home and welcome in the Texas Rangers for 4. Kevin Gausman takes the ball tonight for Toronto. He'll have the first pitch on AM 920 CKNX shortly after 7 o'clock. Huron County Fastball, Brussels Tigers in Milverton against the Millwrights at 8:30. Montreal Victoire captain Marie-Philippe Poulin will undergo knee surgery next month. The 35-year-old played through the PWHL playoffs with a knee brace after aggravating an injury first suffered at the Olympics in February. She led Montreal to its first Walter Cup and was named playoff MVP. WNBA Toronto Tempo are at home against LA for a 7 o'clock tip-off. And Major Series Lacrosse, good chance for the Owen Sound North Stars to earn their first win of the season on the road tonight against the Brampton Excelsiors at 8. For CKNX Sports, I'm Adam Bell.
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1: Environment Canada still has much of Midwestern Ontario under a yellow severe thunderstorm watch. They say there's potentially a risk of tornado activity with the weather system. Tonight, a chance of showers and thunderstorms, a low of 14. Tomorrow, cloudy, a high of 24. On Saturday, sunshine, a high of 25. It's 20 degrees at CKNX. I'm Ryan Drury.
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0: Back to back Iggy Pop. It is Double Double Thursday on Cool 94.5. I'm Chris, and this is Cheap Trick on Cool.
1: I want you to want me.

Hey, don't forget to check out the cool pet of the week. This week, it was Rebel looking for his forever home, and Rebel is such a good dog. 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
14: Environment Canada still has much of Midwestern Ontario under a yellow severe thunderstorm watch. They say there's potentially a risk of tornado activity with the weather system. Tonight, a chance of showers and thunderstorms, a low of 14. Tomorrow, cloudy, a high of 24. On Saturday, sunshine, a high of 25.
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1: 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Brockton's mayor says the arrival of once-in-a-generation funding for arenas from the federal government has the municipality thinking about a new build in Walkerton. This week, council directed staff to file an expression of interest for a stream of funding through the Build Canada Strong program, specifically for recreation facilities. Council had previously instructed staff to look at bringing on a consultant to explore retrofitting the current arena. However, before a tender went out, council voted to pivot to the new build. Mayor Chris Peabody said council had gone back and forth on the arena for a decade, but now they have a clear path moving forward.
2: It's very important. Arenas are important. They're a core of rural Canada. And when you get an arena that's that old, plans have to be made, decisions have to be made to keep that strong legacy part of Canadian culture moving forward.
3: I believe that this is a rare opportunity to have a big pool of money available for recreation.
1: The deadline for an expression of interest in the funding stream is next month. Council should receive an update from staff in August. If they move forward with a new build, it would go on town-owned land to the west of the soccer fields in the East Ridge Business Park. Environment Canada is continuing to forecast severe thunderstorms tonight that could produce the risk of a tornado. A yellow level severe thunderstorm watch is still in effect for parts of Huron, Perth, Southern Bruce, and Northern Wellington counties. The National Weather Agency said we could see wind gusts up to 90 kilometers an hour and up to toonie-sized hail. It advises that local utility outages are also possible. Environment Canada is urging everyone to be prepared for potentially severe weather. From CBC News, Prime Minister Mark Carney and U.S. President Donald Trump talked about NATO, Iran, and the wider security situation in the Middle East yesterday in what the Prime Minister described as a, quote, constructive conversation. Speaking at a news conference heading into Parliament's summer break today, the Prime Minister said the President called him and the talks at times involved senior White House officials, including Secretary of War Pete Hegseth and the Chairman of the Joint Chiefs of Staff. A readout from the Prime Minister's office shortly after the conversation on Wednesday referenced only the talks about NATO. The conversation happened on the same day as the Western Alliance's Secretary General Mark Rutte met Trump in the Oval Office in preparation for next month's leaders' summit in Ankara, Turkey. Don't forget to vote in our daily news poll, the CKNX News Today question of the day, powered by Walkerton Toyota. 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
5: Toronto Blue Jays at the Rogers Centre tonight to begin a four-game set against the Texas Rangers. Kevin Gausman will have the first pitch shortly after 7 here on AM920 CKNX. The Milverton Millwrights will host the Brussels Tigers in the only Huron County fastball action tonight at 8:30. Maple Leafs GM John Chayka says he does not expect to trade veteran defenseman Morgan Riley this summer. Chayka telling reporters today that as of now, he does not anticipate a move. TSN reported earlier this week that Riley's agent submitted a list of four Western-based teams he would be willing to join. The Toronto Raptors may be looking at a reunion with Kawhi Leonard. Sportsnet reporting the Raps have shown interest in bringing back the seven-time All-Star, while Leonard would reportedly be open to signing an extension if traded to Toronto. Leonard is entering the final year of his deal with the Clippers, worth just over $50 million. WNBA Toronto Tempo at Coca-Cola Coliseum against the Los Angeles Sparks at 7, and in Major Series Lacrosse, Owen Sound in Brampton against the Excelsiors at 8, the North Stars still looking for their first win of the season. For CKNX Sports, I'm Adam Bell.
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1: Environment Canada still has much of Midwestern Ontario under a yellow severe thunderstorm watch. They say there's potentially a risk of tornado activity with the weather system. Tonight, a chance of showers and thunderstorms, a low of 14. Tomorrow, cloudy, a high of 24. On Saturday, sunshine, a high of 25. It's 20 degrees at CKNX. I'm Ryan Drury.
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9: The Ride for Dad is an annual event, and joining me now is Tracy Bell, the organizer for the 25th anniversary flag relay for the Ride for Dad. And you're going Wingham to Winnipeg this year. Tell us a bit about it.
10: We have six women who are involved with Ride for Dad across Canada, riding from Wingham to Winnipeg to drop off the flags with the Winnipeg chapter. 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And while it is a very difficult subject, we managed to make it a very fun day at all of our rides across the country.
9: And what's the day that this ride is taking place?
10: The 26th of July, back on August the 2nd. You can find us at ridefordad.ca. We're going to have our schedule published every day on our Facebook page, and you can follow us along on Facebook.
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12: Environment Canada still has much of Midwestern Ontario under a yellow severe thunderstorm watch. They say there's potentially a risk of tornado activity with the weather system. Tonight, a chance of showers and thunderstorms, a low of 14. Tomorrow, cloudy, a high of 24. On Saturday, sunshine, a high of 25.
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0: 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This Canada Day, Cool 94.5 will be counting down the coolest songs from Canadian artists. And we'll be testing your knowledge with some Canadian trivia. See if you score an A+. See what I did there? A.
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5: 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And my dog eats the Great Canadian Dog Food. 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
6: Environment Canada still has much of Midwestern Ontario under a yellow severe thunderstorm watch. They say there's potentially a risk of tornado activity with the weather system. Tonight, a chance of showers and thunderstorms, a low of 14. Tomorrow, cloudy, a high of 24. On Saturday, sunshine, a high of 25.
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